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0: right, you're listening to All Hit Radio, and it's 53 degrees at 13 minutes past the hour. And right now in our All Request line, I've got Mike Ledgerwood on the phone. Hey, babe, what would you like to hear? Hey, babe, I'm sorry. I can't hear you too well. You're going to have to speak a little closer into the phone. Okay, babe, what would you like to hear again?
1: We are observing your Earth.
0: Hey, Mike, I'm sorry, babe, but that's not on our playlist. And by the way, you sound great over the phone. Anyway, if you give us your request, we'll be glad to play it for you, babe. So let's hear it.
1: We are observing your Earth.
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1: can't... And we'd like to make...
0: I'm sorry, Mike, we... There's
1: a contact with you. Baby.

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Big Al's Eclectic Avenues. 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Bigger, or maybe slightly smaller, I don't know. It could be the same size. It's back anyway. Bigger than ever, smaller than ever. Either way, we can do this together. Big Al's Eclectic Avenues, Surrey Hills Community Radio. From Tuesday, 9 to 11. 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No, it's in the evening. 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
1: I was running high. It was the weekend. It was a 7 for the 7, 77, all the sevens. I was contemplating dinner when I realised I forgot the red wine to go with it. I jumped in the car and sped off on the short journey, listening to some jazz on the radio.

sensation came over me as I noticed the car still moving without the engine moving it. It appeared to move in slow motion. I began to feel dizzy when I must have blacked out.

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I crawled out of the car and as soon as I stood up, felt a burning sensation inside my body. It felt like I'd been probed from inside and stitched up without the stitches. It went from hot to cold, then vanished completely, leaving me standing there dreamlike. I looked at my watch, and it too had stopped. My car wouldn't restart, so I walked back to the village. It was now light, and as I walked into the newsagents, my eyes caught the date on one of the daily papers. I almost fainted. It said Friday, July the 14th. I set out for that bottle of wine on July the 7th. A week before... What had happened to me? Was I dreaming? Losing my mind? How could I lose a week? 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

0: wet. 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Anything.
1: 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Anything.
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3: Winter draws now.
2: Winter draws, thermals. And I've just heard from Eric Clapton.
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2: 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Yeah.
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1: Hey, are you coming to the Vinyl Records and CD Fair?
2: 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What date?
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2: I'm afraid not. Is that the only date?
1: 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There's also the 20th of September and the 29th of November.
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1: 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KT212BE.
2: Okay. 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
2: Wow. I can't wait. I'll see you there.
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7: Good morning. What a wonderful Wednesday morning it is. And this is Transmission. My name's Dave. And for the next 3 hours, we're going to play brand new music. And as Dan's just told you, Transmission Jukebox comes from shows like this. So thank you for sending your music in. It's brilliant. Let's start off with Horses Forever. And we love debut singles. And they've released their debut single, Let Me Go. It takes a cynical look at assisted suicide. It's a bit heavy to start with, isn't it? But it's the first single from the first album. I'm not sure when the album comes out, but I'm guessing probably about now.

That's a brand new single from the brand new LP, Horses Forever, and Let Me Go. Frank Canning from Manchester is another debut single release with I'm Lonely Baby. But she's originally from Liverpool, so pretty decent music pedigrees up there. It's not a love song, but it's a story of modern isolation.

Frank Henning, I'm Lonely Baby. Sunpinned Leaves, a.k.a. Christopher Brown and Neil Faulkner. They grew up in Caterham, where they met at the Stafford School. The new album, Lost in America, comes out on October the 1st. And this is... Who is this? Sunpinned Leaves.

Last Bar in Town, Sumpin' Leaves. That's from their new album, Lost in America. Holy Coves. We've played a couple from them, Travelling and Where the Heart Is. Darkest Home is the first track of their LP, Hiraeth. I think that's how you pronounce it. It actually means a longing or homesickness for home. It's a Welsh word, so that gives you a bit of a clue. It's made it into the official charts, the album, which is brilliant. Great to see independent artists getting recognised. And tickets for their tour starting in October have gone on sale last Monday. So well done, Scott and the boys. This is a song from their album, Darkest Home.

Mike Harley is a London-based electronic music producer, and he's teamed up with Cast of Prey to record Walk a Mile. It was released last Friday. It's about not judging anyone till you get to know them. Oh, we could all learn from that.

I played Micah Miller a couple of weeks ago. I think it's Mika. She embarks on her tour on the 26th of September in her hometown of Manchester. So check out the dates on her social media page. I'm going to play this song from her. It's called Preacher Man.

Carl Lynch grew up in Cornwall, now lives in Glasgow. That's a hell of a journey home, isn't it? He's age 21. He's releasing Fall Part 2, and this seeks to answer Part 1, detailing troubled relationships and the emotions that go with it. And it is out on Friday. Carl Lynch.

That's Kyle Lynch, Fall, Part 2. Applications are now open for the UK Artist Touring Fund, Phase 2. 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These are grants of up to £8,000, which are available if you're planning a new show. You can get more details from the UK Artist Touring Fund, or go to theunsignedguide.com. Touring is expensive, we all know that. Travel, accommodation, venue costs, not to mention the miscellaneous costs that go with it. So it's good to see efforts being made to make funds available for UK artists and to give them a chance to get their music out to the public. Try and take advantage of it, guys.

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1: Looking for something different to do in Mole Valley this coming season? 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

the name of the band and the song completely wrong, but I think it's Haint, H-A-I-N-T, from Belfast. That's the new single, Aris, A-R-E-S. We featured their previous single, Hal, back in July, I think it was, on Transmission. And as you probably guessed, it's about anger, lust, in the spirit of the God of War. Freya would love it. Okay, moving on. Sweet Gorilla, another band that's featured on Transmission recently, have released Blue Sky. It's an acoustic single about reflecting on the roads we choose, a bit like sliding doors, whether we stay with the familiar or take a chance. One possibly leads to financial security, and the other leads to a fun, varied life. The choice is yours. Mm-hmm.

Sweet Griller and Blue Sky. Sylvia Daly released Make Friends around 10 days ago, and being autistic, she finds herself comparing herself. And with her last single, we featured this one reminds us to like ourselves, and it's taken from her new EP, which comes out soon. And it stories the healing process, or the healing journey that she's on. Sylvia Daly. Always good.

Sylvia Daly. Fierce and the Dead album out September the 11th, which is their second full-length LP, pushing themselves into another new genre for me, noise rock. This one features Kevin Feezy. It's called Regional Theatre. And what it's basically about is that even though we've got more access than ever to everything, social media and information and all that, we still seem to struggle with communication. It's called Loungeside.

Facing the Dead, Lounge Side. The Browning release, Obsolete, Delete, Repeat. It's a bit of a rave metal in a fusion of deathcore, individual metal and metalcore. Really? Prepare yourselves, kids. Brace yourselves. And by the way, if you've got a boring 9-to-5 job, you're late. Anyway, it's basically a pop at AI when it starts to control humans. The Browning.

Wow. You just heard Oscura and Liminal. They're from Air. And the genre is a new metal shoegaze song. It's an understanding of the world as seen through a wider lens, and it's out on Friday. Okay, we played a few Melanie S. Jane songs from her new album Connected, this one, and it's called We Ride the Waves.

0: That's Melanie S. Jane, We Ride the Waves. Judith Owen releases the new single from her album Suit Yourself. It's old school soul, gospel, with the spirit of New Orleans. Sounds good already. With Jameson Ross, who co-wrote the song with her, and the Tonya Boyd Cannon Choir.
1: Mm-hmm.

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2: Hello, this is Elaine Blackmore. 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I'm going to be playing some tunes to make you feel good and maybe talking to the odd guest or two along the way. So join me Wednesday Fun, 11 till 1, here on Surrey Hills Community Radio.

Welcome back. That's Atlas, or Atlas, Touch the Sky. I don't know what's beeping out there. I hope it's not you. They're from the South Coast, and they released this single last week, Touch the Sky. It's from their upcoming EP, Beyond the New Horizon. It's about aspiration, above all doubt, to be the best person you were meant to be. In the words of Bill Shankly. In the Midlands, Kidderminster-based Nightblade release Harder to Console. It's the story of someone facing several serious struggles at once. You know what it's like, maybe financial problems, illness, loss, grief, reflecting on a close friend who was always there but isn't now. They've got three dates coming up in Shrewsbury, HMV, noon on the 12th, Saturday at Telford HMV at noon, and then 3rd of October, Birmingham Bullring at noon. So you can find out more details on their websites, social media, and Nightblade.

That was Mechanicals from Surrey. They released Solace on the Radio, which you've just heard. It's an alternative rock band, and that is a ballad about a woman fallen on hard times, whose only comfort really is to listen to the radio. And it came out yesterday. We've got another featured band next, Hawthworld from Derby. They release Pieces, and it's a band that uses all the genres. And if you can see them live, I'd recommend it.

Fourth World, DJ Ulio. They're an indie rock band from London, and they released As You Are. It was about a week ago, and it's the second single of an album, which is coming out very soon.

Sun Machine are a heavy rock band based in Guildford. No, they're not. They're based in Cambridge. Where did that come from? Anyway, they mix modern stuff with the heavy music they grew up with. They've got a new single out. It's Fable. And it's the third single from the EP, Elevator Music, which is coming out very soon.

September. When's that? About 9 days' time. And it's from the EP Prologue, which also comes out on the same day. University mates Steve Baird and Rahul Mansin have added some new members recently to freshen up the band. Also out on the 18th, King Kraken released Shadows Fall. They're a four-piece rock band from South Wales, and this is their third single this year. Their tour restarts in October in Crumlin, 9th of October. Harlequins Rugby Football Club, I think, on the 31st, and then four shows supporting Breed 77 in Bristol, Norwich, Nottingham and Chester.

Philippine Kraken, Shadows Fall. Michael Cassidy's got a new album coming out on Friday the 13th of November. It's called The Nurse's Son. It explores family, identity, relationships and love. This is the title track. It's only just under 2 minutes long, so I'm going to play a couple.

That's Michael Cassidy. You will be back one day from his new album coming out on the 13th of November. We're staying in Scotland. Ryan Kershaw, singer-songwriter. I'm on Fire is a track from his new album, Less is More. The song's about reaching breaking point in a toxic situation with the emotional exhaustion finally choosing the right thing, just to let go.

We're staying in Scotland, and excuse me, this is the order we received the emails, so nothing personal. So Stay For Tomorrow released The Fallout on the 18th with a new album, When Hope's Gone, out on the 25th of September. They're from Dunfermline. Well, that's very kind of you, thank you. From Dunfermline, we played Nonsense and Prison Living previously. So keep an eye out for their future tours. So Stay For Tomorrow.

that's Stay for Tomorrow. A lot of these bands that I play on transmission are brilliant to see live. So try and see as many as you can and support new music and help it flourish. Too many places are closing down now and bands are running out of places to play. But if you all turn up in your hundreds and thousands or hundreds, then it's going to make a big difference. And if you're looking for gigs as a band, hopefully you've signed up to the Unsigned Guide, where artist applications are open for the Great Escape Festival 2027. It's the 12th to the 15th of May. It's in Brighton, and it's open to unsigned and newly signed artists and bands of all genres. Excuse me, get rid of that frog. Anyway, there's a link on the Unsigned Guide, and you can sign up today. Return to Zero is a London-based Nigel Jenkins. His single Dark Matter features Kinvara on vocals. It's a debut EP, and it's currently in production with the live dates at the Bedford, in Balham, on September the 24th. A couple of weeks' time.

has returned to zero. UK reggae singer Aisha Lauren releases Dim Your Light. It's a lover's rock track based on self-belief, self-worth and courage. And an EP is coming out pretty soon.

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1: 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It's on Friday the 3rd of July at 1 p.m. till 3 in Woking.
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8: Yeah, that's the other David Smith on at 5 o'clock, because we've got two. And I'm the younger version, although perhaps not so sophisticated. Right, Grey Shop Folk Club is a brilliant venue, and we publicise as much as we can for them. But this time, they've got Renagri on. And it's a folk club, of course, as I just said. But they're from... It's named after a stretch of farmland in County Carlow, in Ireland, that's been in lead vocalist, multi-instrumentalist Donal, is it? Please tell me that's right. Or Donal Rogers' family since 1658. A heck of a generational memory bank, if you like. And it comes with the experiences of those who came before. Renagri sort of represents the heritage, belonging, stories that get passed down across time. And his mum still lives there. So the new album's called Say Hello. The reason I'm talking about them is because they are at Grey Shop Folk Club during a massive tour. Come back to the UK. They've been touring America, I believe. And they're there on the 19th of September. So that's 10 days' time. And with Luke Daniels, who starts at 7:30. And... the first single, Bound for New York City, was inspired by Lena's eight uncles. That's Donald's mother, who left Ireland for America at the turn of the 20th century in search of a better life, as many Irish guys did. The song imagines their journey and that of the thousands of Irish immigrants who arrived in New York, building the great skyscrapers while sending money home to their family. And you can see them live on the 19th of September at Grey Shot Folk Club. Plus, they have other dates available. So if you go onto their social media website, they'll tell you what they're doing. And actually, tonight, they're in Canterbury, Folk in the Barn. And they've got 12:30. There's lots of dates in September. Looks like they're having a break in October, but coming back in November, and then probably taking time off for Christmas. Who knows? This is Bound for New York City.

get your tickets as soon as you can. I would imagine it's going to be pretty full in there on the 19th. Right, who have we got next? The Bad Actors. They've just announced the release of Knockoff Rolex last Friday from Sheffield, they are. Played them before, I think. They're a duo and telling the tale of fake luxury and borrowed status.

the Bad Actors. Siren are back with new music in the form of an EP called Novocaine. It's got three singles being released over the next 3 months. The first one, at the end of September, is As I Am.

0: Soren, as I am. Right, from the Commonwealth, Daisy released their debut single, Without You. And they've got three different songwriters in the band, so I guess we're going to have some sort of varied music from them. This is Daisy.
1: This one's Without You.

David Wainwright used to play cricket with me at Effingham. But he's an independent artist, a country singer from Leicester. Well, actually, Colville. And he writes his all his own stuff, of course. And he's got a song called Reckoning, which is coming out on the 29th of September, just under 3 weeks' time. This is David Wainwright. Can't be the same guy.

David Wainwright and Reckoning. Clarity Liao, L-I-A-O, Liao. Anyway, Clarity has a new single, Lose. It's following up from Have You. It's the lead single from her debut EP, Dear Dot Dot Dot Dot. We played it about 3 or 4 weeks ago, maybe. And it's about the fear of losing someone. Originally, it started off as a piano ballad and turned into something different, as they do during production.

Kaylee Bell is a country artist, and she releases a new single, Me For Me. It's a love story about finding the person later in life rather than settling for less. Written with Tom Jordan and UK singer-songwriter Phoebe Jasper, Kaylee's actually touring, supporting the Shires, starting on November the 3rd in Glasgow and goes right through to November the 20th in Bristol. So if you like what you hear, get some tickets.

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2: Thanks, Dan. 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And we will do our very best. I mean, if you are unsigned, if you are independent, better still. But, you know, we're not, what we're saying, prejudice. 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So that's mymusic@surreyhillsradio.co.uk. Beck Pocket is an electronic pop duo from Manchester, and they've released 22nd Century. They will release it on the 18th of September. It's a dance pop track, and Beck Pocket are Viv and Jasper. And this is not them. I'll tell you about this one later. Ah, it's not bad. 3 hours and one screw up. This is Constantina LaFontaine, black guitar.

So, thanks to my inefficiency and incompetence, that was Constantina LaFontaine, an independent artist with a new single, which was Black Guitar. It's about love, loss and memory following a chance meeting, which you probably picked up in the lyrics, between a rock star and a country musician, which turned into love and then petered out, went wrong. So, Beck Pocket, which I was supposed to play, is on next with 22nd Century.

That's Vivian Jasper, Back Pocket, and 22nd Century. Mark Emsley from Bedford releases Satellite Heart, and this is from his debut album, Love in the Bed. What did I say? Love in the Dead. Oh, he started off so well at 8 o'clock.

Alexandra Chryson wrote a song about silence called Cold Betrayal. It's a song about telling the truth without actually putting it out there, on the basis that when you sing quieter, more is heard. It's a conversation never had.

Octavia makes dark pop right before everything breaks, the calm before the storm. Her writing comes from lived experience, and this one, I decide, is a walkout, closing that door.

And that's the end of our transmission show for another couple of weeks. I will finish by telling you that the South Downs Music Festival is on this weekend, 11th, 12th and 13th of September. The main events are at Venue 24, which is the Pier. Friday, got Megson at 7:30 with Phil Beer at 8:45. Saturday, Sorrel Nation at 7:30 with Roving Crows at 8:45. And then Sunday, we have Ed Goodale at 7:30 with Three Daft Monkeys at 8:45. 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Ukulele Festival, Beer Festival, Real Ale, Markets, Children's Entertainment, and more. Never thought I'd say this year, but all we need is the weather. Oh, and there's a bit of shanty singing as well. So, Ed Goodale says on Sunday night, so I'm going to play out with Ed just a snippet from one of his songs. And do stay tuned, please. Elaine is coming up pretty soon. Next. In about 6 minutes' time. This is Ed Goodale and Gaia.

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0: Hello, this is Elaine Blackmore. Join me Wednesday mornings for Wednesday Fun, 11 till 1. I'm going to be playing some tunes to make you feel good and maybe talking to the odd guest or two along the way. 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
0: Yes, good morning, everybody. It's me, it's Elaine Blackmore. I'm back here again for another Wednesday Fun, 11 to 1 here on Surrey Hills Community Radio. Starting off with the Eurythmics.

Yeah, so starting off the show there with the Eurythmics and Sweet Dreams, and that leads us nicely on to birthdays, because it's actually Dave Stewart is 74 today. Dave Stewart was obviously part of the Eurythmics. Who else is celebrating today if you us have a birthday? So we have Hugh Grant, Adam Sandler, Gok Wan, Otis Redding, 1941 to 1967. Who else? Colonel Sanders, the founder of Kentucky Fried Chicken. He's been going. He died in 1980. So can you imagine how many years it's been going since then? I mean, that's incredible, isn't it? So Kentucky Fried Chicken. Then Leo Tolstoy was born 1828 to 1910. He wrote War and Peace and Anna Karenina. You would be celebrating with them. Also, we've got Trevor Oakes, who is a guitarist from the Shawaddy Waddy, and Michael Bublé. I don't think we've played a Michael Bublé before. So for anyone out there who's celebrating anything today, here's a bit of Michael for you.

Miss the music from the fall the turn of the century? Feel the urge to enjoy the vibes of the 50s to the 90s? 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

we have it there. Pet Shop Boys, you haven't heard them for a while on this show. Pet Shop Boys there with It's a Sin. What else have we got? Yeah, a whole lot of comedy is coming back too. We're season's up and running already. We've had a fair few shows going on this Saturday. So if you haven't got anyone a birthday present and you're thinking, oh no, it's their birthday today, I forgot all about it, well, why don't you log on to the website, pick a show, treat, then you can just buy it and say, oh, I had this all along. Yay. We're actually at the Albert Arms in Esher this Saturday, which is brilliant. We've got Elliot Steele there, Gail Tuesday Diesel, and Greg Burnham. Mark Elliot Steele is son of the famous Mark Steele. I'm really looking forward to it. I'm going to be there as well. So if you're at a loose end, then why not pop down to the Albert Arms in Esher? Tickets are available on the Whole Lot of Comedy website, www.wholelotcomedy.com. We'd love to see you there.

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3: Yes, you're listening to me, Elaine Blackmore, and I've spent the last few minutes, you haven't heard from me because I was thinking, this isn't sounding right, it's not quite clear. And then I would take my headphones off and it was all clear. Then I put my headphones back on and I thought, oh no, my headphones are broken. But then I realised they weren't plugged in. Ha ha! And now I've plugged them in properly. I can hear, and it's all sounding good. It sounds good to me anyway. I hope it sounds good to you. So that's where I've been. I've been like just having a little manic panic behind the scenes here. It's a good job you couldn't see me, isn't it? We're going to play a record, and then we've got our weekly three in a row. This is where you, for fun, try and guess what the connection is. But it's going to be after this song. It's Dead or Alive, and You Spin Me Round.

Rickle, baby, round, round, round, round. 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I like that one. What have we got next? We've got three in a row where this is the time of the week where I play three songs. There is a connection. It's down to you to try and guess, just for fun, what the connection is. Don't worry if you can't get it. I'll let you know after the songs. Here we go.

And that's it. That's this week's three in a row. How did you get on? How did you get on? Did you get it? Let's hear. Let's have a look and see what we actually played there. We started off with M People Moving On Up, followed that with Carol Bayer-Sager, You're Moving Out Today, and then finishing off with Five and Keep On Moving. So, yes, they were all moving. So the connection this week is moving. Hope you got it. If you didn't, don't worry. We'll be back again next week with another three in a row for you to guess. And congratulations to all of you who do get it. Very, very good. Very well done.

Hello, I'm Ed Vanson. On the second and fourth Thursday of every month here at Surrey Hills Community Radio, I present The Adventure Show. 7pm until 9pm, live from Surrey Hills Community Radio. The Adventure Show. I'll play, you sing, the perfect way for an evening to begin. So don't be a stranger, be a friend. See you there.

There we have it then. Nickelback and Rockstar. How are you feeling about the weather? It rained yesterday, didn't it? And I spoke to a friend of mine. She went, rain, rain, don't complain. But there was a lot of it. But we need it, don't we? So rain, rain, no complain. That's what we say. It's not going to rain today, though, not where we are, which is very, very lucky. I prefer it when it doesn't rain. I think I like it when it rains in the night and then you wake up and everything's fine. That's the way I like it. It doesn't always work like that, though. I have actually put the shoes and my wet rain poncho has arrived. So the dog will still be walked. But I must admit, I did enjoy this morning just being able to go out with a little jacket on and wander around while it was all still very nice and quiet. Yes, so the weather here, I think it's a high about 20, but I quite like this weather. Because my brain works a little bit better than it did in the summer. Not a lot, because I couldn't even put the headphones in earlier. But that's another story. That's another story. So, you can get out, you can do stuff. Still make sure that you get out while you can. Even if you don't feel like going out, I always think a walk around the block in the air actually does make you feel better, even though sometimes you just rather stay indoors and not do anything, or you just say, oh, I'll do that later. Yeah, I'll do that later, but you never do. So just drop everything, the dirt, the dust, the cleaning will still be there when you get back, I can promise you that. So I would suggest, obviously, not while you're listening to Surrey Hills Community Radio, but when there's a little break and you get a break, pop out. I'm with you through to one. So you could pop out and then come back in and tell me, message me and see, tell me what you saw. Anyway, there we go. What should we have next? Let's have another song. Oh, yes, bit of Rosé and Bruno Mars.

0: There we have it there at Arbiter. Now, you may be like me, and when that came out, I loved the song, but I kept thinking, what is Arbiter? Arbiter. So if you don't know, it's actually short for apartment. And the actual song was derived from the Korean pronunciation Arbiter. So the inspiration came from a drinking game. Arbiter refers to a popular South Korean physical stacking game where players chant Arbiter while placing their hands on top of each other's counting floors and having the person on the designated number take a drink. That sounds really good, doesn't it? It is to me anyway. I think that sounds quite good. What else do we have? I think we need to bring that game over here, actually. Roseanne and Bruno Mars obviously use the playful high-energy chant as a metaphor for fun magnetic attraction, turning the party vibe of a game into a symbol of wanting to get closer to someone. Track features cultural nods, including the intro translation, Chaeyoung's favourite random game being Rose's Korean name, and Jinobe, which means cheers. There we go.
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0: Hello, this is Elaine Blackmore. 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I'm going to be playing some tunes to make you feel good and maybe talking to the odd guest or two along the way. 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
0: Yeah, so you're listening to me, Elaine Blackmore. I'm going to be with you through until 1 o'clock today. I'm just telling you, the Whole Lot Comedy are back in business. Saturday, the 12th of September, we're going to be at the Albert Arms in Esher with headlining is Elliot Steele. We've also got Gail Tuesday, Greg Behrman is over from America, and Diesel. So big night going on there. On Thursday, the 24th of September, but the Anglers in Teddington with Rory O'Hanlon and Dominic Holland and Olivia Lee. And then on the 25th of September, we're going to be back at the Corner House with the lovely Rialina, Stefano Pallini, Tom Deacon as well. And yes, I'm going to be there all along the time. So that's good. If you need to know where to get tickets from, that's from www.wholelotcomedy.com.

0: Yes, there was Maroon and Sugar. And you may be wondering how much sugar I've had, but not a lot, not a lot for a while now. I lost another half a pound this week, which brings me up in total to 3 stone and 3 pounds, which I'm quite pleased about. I'm quite pleased about that. I told a friend of mine, I said, I'd like to get to 12 stone, which means I've gone halfway. I need to do the same all over again, which to me is like really, really difficult because obviously I'm slowing down at now just half a pound a week. But half a pound is better than none, so I'm quite happy. And she said 12 stone. She said, I think that's a bit heavy for your height. Ah, that wasn't very nice, was it? Anyway, she's not my friend anymore. So, but there we go. But yes, it's still coming off. Slowly but surely, which is can't be a bad thing. So that's my latest update for you, and I'll tell you next week how we're doing. I must admit, it's getting more and more difficult. It's great, isn't it, when you start losing weight, you think, oh, this is fun. And then I've been at it now since March, so we're coming up to 6 months, and I'm thinking I just want to go and have a blowout and have a chocolate eclair or something. But I can't, I must stay on track. And it's all thanks to you listening to me tell you every week, because I feel I have to report to you. And if I haven't lost something, then I'm going to let you all down. Ah, where are we? Oh, yes, let's do a little bit of advertising for the Adventure Show.
1: 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The Adventure Show. I'll play, you sing, the perfect way for an evening to begin. So don't be a stranger, be a friend. See you there.

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2: Hello, this is Elaine Blackmore. 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
2: Yes, you're listening to me. It's Elaine Blackmore here. It's 12:31. We've got another half hour left of music and jollity and fun this Wednesday. This Saturday, if you're at a loose end, Whole Lotta Comedy are going to be at the Albert Arms in Esher, and we would love to see you there. Then we've got Elliot Steele joining us. He's got a big Instagram following and TikTok following, and so if you've got youngsters, they will know who he is. He's very, very good. Hope to see you there.

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1: Yes, well, it was only a couple of weeks ago that the lovely Dolly Parton left this earth. And I think we've all seen on social media everybody doing her 9 till 5. And obviously it hit quite a few people because she was so brilliant. And I'm going to play a song now, the one I like, Islands in the Stream with Kenny Rogers and Dolly Parton.

there we have it. Yes, Islands in the Stream. We've only got a quarter of an hour to go. I don't know where today's time's gone. But we're off to Club Tropicana with a bit of Wham. Oh yes, it starts very quietly, doesn't it, this one? And it'll suddenly build up and we'll be all dancing around the kitchen. So this is Wham, Club Tropicana. It's on it.

Yes, we do love the boogie here on Surrey Hills Community Radio. But that is it. That is brings it to an end of another show for me. I can't believe it. It's gone so quick. But we will be back here next week. Thank you so much for listening and tuning in. Listening to me waffle on for 2 hours. I really do appreciate it. Whatever you do, have a fantastic week. And we will be back with you again next week. We're going to finish the show off with Ultravox and Vienna. Have a wonderful time, everybody. Thank you. Goodbye.

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goodness gracious, great balls of fire. I let it love what I thought it was funny. You came along and woo, now honey, I've changed my mind. This love is fine. Goodness gracious, great balls of fire.

crazy. It's just great balls of fire.

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1: Looking for something different to do in Mole Valley this coming season? 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

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I look forward to having your company. 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

0: Hello, I'm Ed Vanson. On the second and fourth Thursday of every month here at Surrey Hills Community Radio, I present The Adventure Show. 7pm until 9pm, live from Surrey Hills Community Radio, The Adventure Show. 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So don't be a stranger, be a friend. 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
1: 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Come on, baby. Come on, baby.

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1: Hi there, only me, just to let you know. 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But here's some music.

Hi there, only me. 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But here's some music.

0: Daisy Lane Blackmore. 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

Hello, good evening, listener. Welcome along to the 5 till 7 slot here on Surrey Hills Community Radio. My name is David Smith. The show is called Take It Easy because that's exactly what I want you to do. So throw your shoes in the hall, kick back, relax, and enjoy a couple of bangers to get us going.

Well, there we go then. Hawkwind first up and Silver Machine, and then a little bit of Jeff Beck, Hi-Ho, Silver Lining. Now, I need everybody who normally checks in and tells me they're there to check in and tell me you're there, because it's feeling a bit lonely. There's people getting on aeroplanes. Oh, there's people going to see Bon Jovi in concert. Who knew? I've got a funny feeling Bon Jovi, he's older than me. That could be quite funny.

Well, there we go. There's a very pleasant way to pass, well, almost, I don't know, quite a lot of time. 8.5 minutes, actually. The Isley Brothers, That Lady, and that was parts one and two, and Donna Summer, that was the one that kicked it all off in the UK, for her anyway. I Feel Love. So anyway, here we are, listener. It's Wednesday once again. It's five. Well, it's well past 5 o'clock, actually. It's nearly half past five, but no doubt about it, it's Take Easy Time. And it's Wednesday, the 9th day of September, 2026. 107 days to go. Yeah, all the cards are in the shop, so no excuses. Get them bought, written and posted. Anyway, it's a brand new show, but of course, the same old fall. And I've given you a gentle start because I'm just trying to find out where people are going. Some people are going to concerts. Some people are flying around the globe. And I think I'm just going to head on up the motorway.

Yeah, 2468 Motorway. That was the Tom Robinson Band. Remember that? Very popular at the time. And after Foreigner, we're going to delve into the Box of Chocolates. I'm feeling quite nibblish.

Yeah, Foreigner. Absolute car anthem, that, isn't it? Cold as ice. Bash the old steering wheel and carve the bloke up in front. No, you don't. You drive very safely. But it was cold as ice. And I told you we were going into the box of chocolates. And I've got all the gooey creams tonight, I think. Yeah, because these are like, well, a bit like Marmite as well. That's creamy, isn't it? Yeah, a bit like Marmite. You're either going to love it or you're going to say, what's he playing that for? Anyway, I found this just the other day and I thought, it's been a while.

Yeah, I know. You know, there's eclectic and there's eclectic, isn't there? That's the Four Pennies and Juliet. I don't remember it sounding like that. Do you? So what I'm going to do is I'm going to award that the coffee cream award tonight and promise never to do it again to you. Try this one instead.

I'm not sure about that one either. I've excelled myself tonight, haven't I? So I'm going to give that one the toffee finger. The finger of toffee, you know what I mean, don't you? Yeah, you're terrible. You really are. So anyway, they were a bit sad as well, I thought. Not rubbish, can't say that on the air, can I? But they were not what I remembered them to be, let's put it like that. But this one, this will cheer you up. I like it anyway, because love grows where my rosemary goes.

Yeah, that's better. Mm. Edison Lighthouse, as I said, Love Grows Where My Rosemary Goes. Mm. Anyway, nearly quarter to six, so time to do the weather. One of my little quick checks for you. Important numbers, sunset this evening. Mm-hmm. Cover up your succulents. Sun's going down at 19:29, so, you know, quite early now. And sunrise, a bit later than we used to, 6:28, half past six tomorrow morning. So those of you who've already been at the coalface for a while by then, you can look out the window and you can see that sunrise. I think it's going to be a good one tomorrow. Clear skies. Mm. But not at the moment. It's fairly cloudy in the Leatherdead area. I'll tell you what, traffic's busy as well. If you're listening to this and you're planning on going through Leatherhead, don't. Anyway, it's cloudy, but there are one or two sunny bits poking through, so that's quite nice. The temperature outside, there or thereabouts, 19 degrees. But the overnight's getting interesting. 11 degrees, so it's going to be a bit fresh if you're walking the dog late or you're coming back from the pub late. but the outlook's not too bad. There is a possibility of some rain on Sunday. But it's only a, you know, smattering probably. Next week, mostly cloudy, a bit like now. A few sunny bits poking through. Mid-20s next week, so a little bit warmer than today. I think that's because the wind's going to change direction and do something slightly different to us. Anyway, I've played you some rubbish so far, so how about we play a bit of Queen and get back on track.

That's better. King Freddie Mercury, of course, Radio Gaga. And I don't know why I was scrolling through some stuff and I was right at the back of the alphabet and I was reading about the W's and there they were, Wet, Wet, Wet. I thought, wow, I haven't heard this for ages. See if you remember it and still like it.

See, I like that. I love his voice anyway, but was that my chair? Sorry about that. It's got a drop of oil, Phil. I love that line in that song. Nobody can tell us how the story will end. Oof. And then the other day I was sitting there doing very little. Well, I was paying some bills and doing some stuff, and on the telly was an old, well, it's a fairly old movie. I've got to be honest with you, it was Notting Hill, okay? And then on the soundtrack, there's this great, great song. I thought, well, I'll stick that on tonight as well. I like this. Tell me what you think.

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It absolutely went in the movie. This chair's driving me nuts now. Can you hear it? I bet you can. These new microphones are very sensitive. So apologies for the squeaky chair. Not much I can do. I could go and get... Yeah, perhaps I'll do that in a minute. Anyway, Shania Twain, Notting Hill soundtrack, You've Got Away. And somebody accosted me the other day and said, I've got one of you, I've got a ditty for you. Because I think I mentioned, sometimes I struggle to find two decent ditties. I've got one, he said. Kept on, so I thought, well, you know, you can't upset a fan, can you? Well, sorry, not a listener. Yeah. So anyway, this is a simple question for you tonight. What do you call a woman with one leg longer than the other? Eileen.

I know, terrible joke, isn't it? But anyway, there I was the other night. I was just sitting there in the pub having a quiet drink, just behaving myself. A friend of mine came in, face like thunder. I thought, oh, no. So I said, what's up? He said, well, do you know that roof problem I've had? It's had a leak and all that kind of stuff. I said, oh, yeah, yeah. How are you getting on with that? He said, well, he said, I've had blokes round giving me quotes. Mm-hmm. And he said to me, have you got any idea how much roofs cost? And I said, yeah. I said, they cost absolutely nothing, mate. They're on the house.

bet you do remember the floaters, don't you? Yeah, I couldn't believe it either. The floaters, and the song was called Float On. And again, some great stuff on Netflix at the moment. Mm. I caught a Billy Joel documentary, and you know he's my all-time singer-songwriter ever. And it was all chatty stuff about how he conceived some of his greatest hits and some of his lesser-known stuff. Really interesting if you're a Billy Joel nutcase. Check it out. He talked about this song, and I tell you what, it's quite fascinating because it means the same. I mean, it resonates with a lot of people. Interesting stuff.

Magnificent, I call that. That was Billy Preston and Syreeta with You I'm Born Again. And before that, Billy Joel was singing All About That Lady. She's got a way about her, you know. And I think you might have joined me in just discovering some very, very exciting news in the music world right now, because he's been ill for quite some time, but he's coming back and he's going to tour the UK. Because an album that he made, a double album, it's called Songs in the Key of Life, is 50 years old this year. Unbelievable. I'm talking about, of course, Stevie Wonder. So if anybody out there knows how to get hold of tickets, I'm open to suggestions.

Yeah, there you go. That was your Motown festival for this evening. I just thought I'd string a few together for you. Stevie kicked it off, of course, If You Really Love Me. Always loved that track. And don't forget, keep looking for tickets. I bet they're going to be expensive, but I reckon they're going to go like Billy-O, don't you? And then it was the Marvelettes. I bet you don't remember them, but that was Please Mr. Postman and made me realise how faithful to the original the Beatles version was. You're going to go and listen again, aren't you? Then it was the Roadrunner, Junior Walker and the All-Stars, and the last one you heard was the Supremes, I Hear a Symphony. I thought that was quite interesting. That was before Diana Ross was right out the front of the group. And here's a voice I've always, always liked, and this is a song that was kind of re-released and made famous all over again by Alison Moyet, but this is Dusty's version of All Cried Out.

Still love that woman's voice. Dusty Springfield, of course, and All Cried Out. I've got a bit of a situation, listener, because I heard this morning it was someone's birthday. Bit embarrassing because, she's a good buddy and,

is, you know, well, it's destroyed my playlist. Struggled this week as it is. Anyway, Joe Field, who lives just down the road. I can't find out how old she is. But anyway, she's 21 plus VAT and plus stamp duty. So she's knocking on a bit now. But she's still lovely and always will be. And I hope she's had a lovely birthday, even though she's spending it 35,000 feet or something daft. But this is her favourite record, and I'll make no excuses for playing it for her again. Happy birthday, Joe.

Now it's 7:09, and according to my playlist, I've still got 3 lovely bits of music to squeeze in for you. Well, so I've got to just check. Well, ELO, you know about Mr. Blue Sky. That was for Joe. Fleetwood Mac, The Chain. That's from Guardians of the Galaxy, which happened to know Joe is very fond of the music on there. So hence that. And Florence and the Machine, Dog Days Are Over. Not sure about that one, Joe, but I hope you liked it. And if you liked what you heard tonight, then I hope you'll join me again next week. It's going to be on Wednesday, God willing. It's going to be 5 till 7. And it's going to be called Take It Easy. And I'll be here on Surrey Hills Community Radio. And I'll be putting a special effort in next week. So prepare yourselves. In the meantime, look after each other and enjoy the last 3 tonight. Doug's here, by the way. No issues.

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1: Surrey Hills Radio. Good evening, ladies and gentlemen. It's Wednesday. It's just gone 7 o'clock. That means I must be Doug. And you're in for 2 hours of me. Oh, you lucky, lucky people. Okay, now, if you haven't listened before, what you get at the start of the show is Nav, classic rock and metal. And then it's back to, well, mostly the 80s, where we go a bit more poppy. But in the meantime, we will rock you. Here's Queen.

Okay, that was the Mighty Queen, and We Will Rock You. Okay, coming up now, if you didn't like that, tough. There's no point getting angry about it. Speaking of which, here's the Rolling Stones.

Okay, that was Rogue Awakening and Overshadowed. The lovely Kimberly voice on lead vocals. Yes, that is their lead singer's name, voice. It's honest. So there you go. Now, coming up next, we've got Bruce Dickinson. Now, this was his first solo album, and the first title track from that album. Here is Tattooed Millionaire.

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That was, of course, The Clash and London Calling. Okay, coming up next night. Now, this is a certain Lemmy. Before Motorhead, he was played bass in a little band called Hawkwind. Here's Silver Machine.

Okay, that was, in case you hadn't guessed, Steppenwolf with Born to be Wild. Now, of course, Hawkwind, Silver Machines, about a motorbike, and Born to be Wild was used as the in Easy Rider, of course, legendary film about a couple of guys going around on motorbikes. Anyway, moving on though, we got some AC/DC for you next. Well, if they're talking about a motorbike, it needs to go in the shop because it's shaking them all night long.

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on pushing, babe, like I've never known before. 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Want a superstitious woman, she got a superstitious

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Oh, isn't that lovely? Okay, coming up next, though, here's some Iron Maiden with Run to the Hills.

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You're growing on me. Here's a darkness.

0: Well, ho, what ho, my buddies, Bellary here. Now, why don't you join me every second Saturday of the month between 1800 hours and 2000 hours? Yeah, you can listen to lots of groovy music and lots of groovy me. It's Gear, my buddies. How can you oppose it?
1: Bellary. OMG, she's so gorgeous.

Okay, that was, of course, a sensational Slade and Mama, We're All the Crazy Now. Well, there you go. Isn't that nice? Of course, the great and legendary Mr. Noddy Holder there on vocals. Oh, now coming up next, though, it's a bit of Led Zepp, his Immigrant Song.

Okay, there's legendary Led Zeppelin there with Immigrant Song. Of course, that was in Thor Ragnarok a few years back. Okay, coming up next, we've got some John Bon for you. Yes, I made a Bon Jovi. And, well, you know, he's got to say he's Doc, because I think the pharmacist has done him a dirty, because he's picked up a batch of bad medicine. Fancy that. Here is John Bon himself, Bad Medicine.

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Okay, that was Level 42, and To Be With You Again. Coming up next, though, some David Bowie and Let's Dance. Well, why not?

A bit of the legendary David Bowie there with Let's Dance. Okay, coming up next though, we've got some Elvis Costello and the Attractions, and accidents will happen.

Okay, Elvis Costello there with Accidents Will Happen. Well, don't they just? Okay, coming up next, here's a Eurythmics, and Love is a Stranger.

ABC, the real thing there. Okay, coming up next, though, it's a bit of Blondie. Here's a lovely Debbie Harry and Heart of Glass.

Okay, the lovely Debbie Harry and Blondie there with Heart of Glass. But now we are heading off to the House of Fun. Here's Madness.

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Elton John there and part-time love. Well, why can't you have a full-time love? I don't know. Anyway, coming up next, now we got one from a bit more recent, in the noughties. It's a bit of Texas. I know most of this is at the 80s, but, you know, it's my show, so I make up the rules. Here's When We Are Together.

Okay, that was none other than Mr. Daryl Hall and Mr. John Oates with I Can't Go For That. I'm not sure what they can't go for. Don't ask me. But that's the name of the song. Anyway, here comes a bit of Duran Duran and Girls on Film.

I'm Mark B, and this is your personal invitation to join me every other Tuesday from 7 till 9pm in the Soul Shack. I'll be serving you up the best in disco, jazz, funk and soul from the box-marked dance floor classics. As well as that, we'll be serving up the very best in new soul music too. I look forward to having your company. That's the Soul Shack, every other Tuesday, 7 till 9pm, right here on Surrey Hills Community Radio.

Oh, the fantastic Pretenders there, and the terrific Chrissy Hynde there on vocals. That was Don't Get Me Wrong. Coming up now then, we've got a, well, we're squeezing in a bit of Squeeze. Here's Another Nail in My Heart.

A sensational squeeze there with another nail in my heart. Oh, and well, unfortunately, I've only got a few more songs to go now. Oh, where does the time go? Anyway, here comes The Cure and Friday. I'm in love.

Okay, that was The Cure and Friday I'm in Love, and I'm afraid it's coming up to 9 o'clock, which means I'm about to leave you. I'm sorry about that. Don't forget you can listen again on Mixcloud. And like a butterfly and a sunny day and all the rest of that. So anyway, hopefully you can join me again next week for some great tunes as I head off into the dark night. I must say, it's getting a lot cooler now. Oh, where does the time go? Autumn is coming. Anyway, good night all. And as always, here is Mr. Armstrong.

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1: Hi, I'm Dr. Sayed Amouji. 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If you receive an NHS bowel cancer screening kit in the post, you should complete it as soon as possible. 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Just a tiny sample detects signs of cancer before you notice anything wrong. If you're sent a bowel cancer screening kit, put it by the loo, don't put it off. For more information, visit nhs.uk/bowel-screening.
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Free Spiriters, hello, it's Alana. I'm live in the studio on the first and third Thursday of every month with the Free Your Spirit show. Tune in at 1 o'clock and join me as we begin with community news to then enter our sacred space. Join me as we work to heal the wounds and self-integrate. Would you like to live a more soul-led life and feel more authentic to your true self? I invite you to come and join me on a journey where we dive deep and enter soul discovery time. For our spiritual growth, the only way is to climb.

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It's a show that doesn't believe in sticking to one sound, one decade, or one box. On the first Thursday of every month from 7pm till 9pm, join me for a different spin on music across the genres, decades, and the occasional theme. From familiar favourites to forgotten tracks and some new ones I've discovered each month, it's a show that thrives on good taste and listener input. So get in touch, tell me what you love, what you'd like more of, and what you think should then be played again. The Music Carousel.

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You won't regret it.

0: My body is Bellary here. Now, why don't you join me every second Saturday of the month between 1800 hours and 2000 hours? Yeah, you can listen to lots of groovy music and lots of groovy me. It's Gear My Bodies. How can you oppose it?
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